about the boy. 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
0: You're no exception to the rule. I'm irresistible, you fool. Give in.
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1: Well, baby, won't you please come home? 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

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Every hour in the day, you can hear your mommy say, baby, baby, won't you please come on home? Baby, won't you please, please

massive education, a car full of books and anticipation. I'm an expert on Shakespeare, and that's a hell of a lot.

poor, though I'm hungry for fame. 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Who knows the answers? 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I can't even separate love from lust.

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Who's prepared to pay the price for a trip to paradise? 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
1: 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But you have

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1: 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I've tried in vain. Never more, ooh, to call your name. I say, when you left, you broke my heart. Because I never thought we'd part. Every hour in the day, you can hear your mommy say, baby, baby, won't you please come on home? Baby, won't you